0: Amazing.
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The unmistakable sound of the Beach Boys. I can hear music on Nation Easy. It's Kate Weston here with you this Wednesday morning at Brekkie. Welcome along to the show. I hope I find you well this Wednesday morning. I have Wednesday's happy fact on the way to make you feel a little bit better. Not much. Just a bit. It's up after Savage Garden and Patti LaBelle with Michael McDonald on Nation E.

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1: Right, what about this? This Friday, you could bag the best ever payday of £500,000. Imagine the getaways you could have with that kind of cash. You could probably go to every single country in the entire world. Just about. Don't wait to play. Get your place in the draw now for your chance to win the cash on Friday. This is what you do. Grab your phone and text PLAY to 65115. Text R250 plus your standard network rate. Over 18s only. Enter at nationplayer.com, where you'll find phone entry details and all the rules.